0: purpose in life. It's a funny one. I do believe we're destined for great things.
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2: 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And when life gets hard, you are all I know, no darling, and I can bear my soul to you. Life gets hard, no darling.